and the cameraman, and we could have some. And he's up there. What's that? Hawaiian noises. He's banging on the bongos like

0: You know, every now and then I think you might like to hear something
1: that's
0: from
1: a
0: us.
1: Good job,
0: nice and easy.
1: Working
0: but there's just one thing, you see. We never ever do nothing nice and easy. We always do it nice and rough. But we're gonna take the beginning of this song and do it easy. But then we're gonna do the finish.